0: you're part of the deal, cuz. 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
1: But I don't know how to make fire.
2: Now don't try to kid me, man cub. 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

0: is up and running. 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
1: a bum,
0: will a reap another,
1: ever do,
0: will a lava zini,
1: will a
0: but, steeple that.

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1: We need to heal something about our family, about our society, about our world.
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blessed father, anoint by fear of death. 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Do you beg that truth will set you free? Are you shackled by the keys? Well, if I was you, I'd stay strapped in, 'cause all you've got is

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Cinder bricks and razor wire, walls of iron and concrete. Home dogs howling round the gates. 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If you've got the bones, if you've got the bread, but if all you've got

0: Excuse me, can I please talk to you for a minute?
1: Sure, you know, you look kind of familiar.
0: Yeah, you do too. But I just wanted to know, do you know somebody's name?
1: You know his name.
2: Oh yeah, definitely, I know his name.
0: But I just want to let you know that he's mine.

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0: I've been telling myself before anything else, I'm an African man. 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

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We learned that shit from niggas like Pluto, you know what I'm saying? Our OGs, niggas who inspired us to do this music shit, you know what I'm saying? 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You already know that, bro. 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

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Like how I got you and Wham on the phone to settle differences. You tried to get me and Lucci on the phone plenty. 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Shh, nigga, pat yourself on the back, you did that. Nah, for real, you did that. Man, I miss my dog, 10-17, this shit for life. 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Nigga, go out word law, I think Jesus tell you that. Nigga, please, I'm not a rat, but that cheese, where's that? All the niggas on that case that didn't take pleas, that is that. My family, where you at? My daddy think my mama other kids his, and that's a fact. My sisters and my brothers, I love you. Broke down my first million with all y'all, cause I love you. You ain't gotta be around, just know nothing is above you. 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

0: fucking winners, we the winning team. 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
2: DJ Kenny Star.
1: BVS.
2: DJ Kenny Star. 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
1: After all you put me through, you think I despise you. 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

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Might pedicure the 6-4 and get a toes done. 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See, life's a marathon, but we gon' make it in the long run. I'm just being cynical, trying to reach my pinnacle. 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I know it's hard to digest like prison food. Got a fucking Basquiat hanging in my living room. Shit, I've been banging on the set since middle school. Now we out here flipping gin and juice, making bigger moves. Can't swim, but I got a couple swimming pools. Is it a crime for me to ask for my residuals? Poor man asked the rich man how to get cash. The rich man told the poor man, get off your ass. Too many ended up in prison over bags and belts. Before you make that bad decision, nigga, ask yourself. How many niggas out here sticking to the code? How many niggas trying to help you reach your goals? How many niggas out here killing over hoes? Might just be the fucking greatest story never told. How many dirty lawyers lied to my face? How many stayed after murder was the case? How many died trying to play Scarface? It should be a fucking crime to let your talent go to waste.